flight, please accept your card from the United States. Hello? This is United States calling. Are we reaching...

0: gentlemen, the essence of the American military position presently,
1: in all due respect,
0: the essence of Porcupine is that the NATO allies have to present a military posture that is relevant.
1: Our friends, and they are
0: the
1: friends,
0: core problems of your face us all.
1: Perhaps have the opportunity to
0: realize
1: the
0: realization of military
1: in a hundred years
0: of military posture that relates to the individual population
1: and the present directly
0: a posture of defense through a national vehicle.
1: But what do you want to say?
0: Everyone knows.
1: Need to make him a topic.

This is KAOS. You and I are listening to Chaos in Los Angeles. Let's go to the telephones now and take a request. Yes.

I've done my best, I know it wasn't much. I couldn't feel, so I learned to touch. I've told the truth, I didn't come here to London just to

bum bum bum. And my honey, ram-a-lama ding dong forever. And when I say dip dip dip dip, you know I mean it from the bottom of my boogity boogity boogity shoe.

the story of El Luto, a man who was born to be hunted like a wild animal because he was poor. But he refused to accept his fate, and today his honor has been restored.